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0: Don't go anywhere. 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
4: Your AccuWeather forecast. Tonight, expect mainly clear skies with a low temperature of 58. Tomorrow will bring partly sunny conditions with a chance of a passing shower reaching a high of 78. Tomorrow night will be mainly clear with a low of 54 as we head into Monday. Anticipate mostly sunny and pleasant weather with a high of 78. Tuesday will continue with mostly sunny skies and a high of 82. Looking ahead to Wednesday, it'll be very warm with high thin cloudiness in the morning, becoming mostly cloudy in the afternoon and reaching a high of 88. For AccuWeather, I'm meteorologist Jason Caterina.
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0: There's Something About You, which is not the song written for my engineer. There's Something Different About You.
1: No.
0: That's all right. You'll get over it. All right. September 1983 is our countdown. We're into the top three with a gold record for Billy Joel. Here's Tell.

totally awesome 80s. I am Kent Jones, and we're counting down the top hits for September 1983. We're at number two now, with the biggest hit for Annie Lennox and Dave Stewart. The Eurythmics hit number one the first week of September with the title track from their second album. Sweet Dreams Are Made of This. Number

0: 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I got my mind set on you. Got my mind set on the number one song for September of 83, an Academy Award nominated song that lost its nomination. It's coming up.
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Movie music from Duran Duran and A View to a Kill. Totally awesome 80s. September 1983, we're at the number one song in the countdown now, a song that was nominated for an Academy Award for its use in the movie Flashdance. But because the original version was not actually written for the film, the nomination was withdrawn.

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0: Total Eclipse of the Heart. There's Bonnie Tyler for you on Classic Hits 93.3. So Labor Day weekend. Yeah, I can't believe we are here already. And what you got going on? Anything good? Are you grilling? Headed out of town for one last trip? Or maybe just staying home? Hey, I'm liking that idea more and more. Well, either way, the Immaculate Conception Parish at 5973 Jack's Hollow Road in Williamsport inviting you out to their annual country-style ham and turkey dinner coming up tomorrow from noon until 5. Tickets are just $14 for adults, 6 for kiddos age 4 to 12. Under 3 are free. Plus, not only that, there's also going to be ice cream for sale. Yum. Funnel cakes, too, games of chance, bingo, and more. So definitely check that out tomorrow. And this event update brought to you by the twisted tastiness of Caramelicious Pretzel Rods, exclusively found at Lang's Chocolates. Get some today.
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And how's it going, Julie, here? 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

The Greg Ken Band and the breakup song on Classic Hits 93.3 WBZD with me, Lee Travis, keeping that music roll right along with a Canadian-born singer, Alanis Morissette. No.

0: You're So Vain. It's Carly Simon on Classic Hits 93.3 WBZD. Taking a look at some interesting facts that happened on this date in history. In 1921, the first Miss America pageant happened in Atlantic City. 1991, the Soviet Union recognized the independence of the Baltic states. That was Estonia, Latvia, and Lithuania. In 1995, Orioles shortstop Cal Ripken Jr. played in his 2,131st consecutive game, breaking Lou Gehrig's record that stood for 56 years. And in 2007, Italian opera singer, the most famous one everybody knows, Luciano Pavarotti, passed away at the age of 71. Just take a look at some interesting facts that happened on this date in history.
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